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Not a day goes by that I would not redo.

When lonely feelings chill the meadows of your mind, just think if winter comes,

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